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Won't you tell her to water the flowers? I want her to remember. Music is my best friend.

BTV Радио. 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Had a little bit too much of Hennessy. Just gonna tell you how I feel. 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

0: съм Полина Мечкоева. Вие слушате BTV Радио. BTV Радио. За да знаеш всичко.
1: If you can't love yourself, how in the hell you gonna love somebody else? Can I get an amen in here?
2: You gotta ask me. Yeah, I'm going to the party. But I'm not going to make friends. I need a love.